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3: It's Mr. 305 checking in for the remix. You know they had that 75 Street Brazil. Well, this year's gonna be called Caiocho. Que hola, gata. Que hola, omega. And this how we gonna do it. 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

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And I traveled around the world, think where you living at now. I heard you moved to Austin, got an apartment and settled down. 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